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0: hoping the inquiry behind closed doors could lead to voices being lost.
1: I can only speak for our cohort, which is the largest cohort within this entire investigation. We don't want what has happened to our children to be conducted behind closed doors. If we look at the Grace case was a commission of investigation. It took 8 years, millions of euros, and was highly criticised. And the one point that came consistently out of that was that Grace's voice was lost and she never got the answers that she required. That cannot be allowed to happen again.
0: Gardaí are appealing for information following a serious collision in County Kilkenny last week. A young man in his late teens was seriously injured in the single vehicle crash on the N24 at Aglish Carrageen shortly after midnight on Thursday. He was taken to University Hospital Waterford before being transferred to Cork University Hospital for treatment. Gráinne O'Shea from Waterford Garda Station has this appeal.
2: If anybody was in the area on Thursday evening between 11:30 and 12:30, if they have any dashcam footage, if they saw anything or have any information at all, please contact Glenmore Gardaí on 051 880 122 or on the confidential line 1800 666 111.
0: House price inflation has slowed down 3% compared to last year. That is due to the weakened demand, according to latest staff.ie report. Despite this, some areas such as Waterford City, Longford and Laois have seen high rates of inflation. Regina Mangan, Managing Director of Liberty Blue Estate Agents in Waterford, has this advice for those trying to get on the property ladder.
3: Most households need a two-income household to pay the bills, but there are other ways you want to get on the ladder. You could buy with a friend, rent a room out, but I think long-term rental for people is a poverty trap, and I think that is something to be avoided. Getting on the property ladder is very, very important.
0: And the living wage is rising by 60 cent to 16 euro an hour for 2026 and 2027. It's described as the minimum income required for a single adult working full-time to afford a socially acceptable standard of living. The latest news updates are on our website, beat102103.com.
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0: First to soccer, former Republic of Ireland international Damian Delaney believes the FAI were in a very difficult position regarding yesterday's game against Israel. There had been many calls for the match to be boycotted in protest of the ongoing war in Gaza. A majority of the Ireland squad voted for the game to proceed. Meanwhile, the FAI is reviewing video evidence before deciding whether to make a complaint to UEFA over an alleged racist incident during last night's game. Midfielder Jason Malumbi urged match officials to listen to chants directed at Adamida by Israeli fans. UEFA did not open an investigation last night as the word racism was not used in the initial complaint. Finally, to rugby, Harry Byrne and Max Deegan have been ruled out of Leinster's next URC game. Both players suffered concussions during Leinster's opening round defeat against the Lions in South Africa. And Leinster's next URC fixture is against the Sharks in Durban this Saturday.
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0: Tonight will be dry for most with clear spells. Lowest temperatures of 9 to 14 degrees.
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8: Time show. Madonna was the big winner at the 2026 MTV Video Music Awards last night, taking home 7 prizes, while Taylor Swift made history as the most awarded artist in the ceremony's history. Madonna was named Artist of the Year at last night's ceremony.

0: Germany in Los Angeles and also won Best Album for Confessions on a Dance Floor Part 2. Towie star Amy Childs has tied the knot with her long-term partner Billy in a lavish Marbella wedding for a second time, according to reports. The wedding, including the build-up to the big day, was recorded for a special ITV reality show that will take fans behind the scenes for the celebrations. And finally, in case you missed it over the weekend, Oasis have officially sold out their entire Live 27 tour, including the band's two concerts at Slane Castle next September. Tickets for all 42 shows across Europe and the US have now been snapped up following a staggered 3-day sale which ran from Friday to Sunday. For your latest celeb fix, check us out on socials at Beat 102-103 or come hang out with us back on Beat Breakfast tomorrow morning from 6. Chat to you then.
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2: It is 6 minutes past six. David Summers with you, and I'm kicking off this hour with a hit mix. I've got some Gracie Abrams in the mix, but first, I'm kicking it off with some Tame Impala. This is Loser.

Adele's latest one. Teaming up with Salto on that. It's called Jamaican Bam Bam on Beat. I was literally just saying to Lily from the newsroom that, like, I'm driving around the place going da da da da da da da da da. It's just stuck in my head all the time. I can't get rid of it. Anyway, time for some Casey Musgraves. This is Dry Spell. It's been a

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1: Codaline's fifth and final album, We Were Only Young, drops at the start of October. The latest single from it is Vultures.

0: My Body Isn't Ready here on Beat. Right, time for possibly the catchiest song I've heard all year. This is coming in from Irish act Dave Lofts. He's from here in the southeast, and this is Whistling on a Bottle and Beat.
1: You are a dream, you're the best I'd seen. We went to the park and

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1: Olivia Rodrigo, stupid song, wrapping up the chilled hit mix. Before that, we had Glass Animals and Heatwave. Show Me Love, She Will Be Loved. Maroon 5, what a classic. And kicking it all off with Sienna Spiro and Material Lover. Now, you're listening to Chilled Beats. This is the one time you can kick back and truly relax here on Beat. I've got some Amy Winehouse on the way. I feel like I haven't played any of her music in such a long time. And I've got some Niall Horan playing Irish next with Dinner Party.
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Wow, what a one-of-a-kind lady. That is Amy Winehouse with Love is a Losing Game. I haven't heard that song in years. Got some Moncrief on the way, playing Irish, bringing it close to home. But first, time for some Olivia Dean.

0: that was round one of Humming and Hawing.
1: I hope you're doing as well as Aoife is this morning.
0: Are you enjoying it, Aoife?
2: I really like it. Now, well, I should probably leave you hum for a bit longer. Just for we get in the zone.
0: For entertainment purposes.
1: Well, maybe next time I'll start with a verse to make it harder.
0: Yeah, I think maybe we've chosen two easy songs. We went for breakfast on Friday and
1: the
0: we chose
1: theme
0: a song.
1: We didn't say is kind of girly anthems because we were on the hen on Friday.
2: Yes, yeah. I like that. Yeah. Girly anthems for the win.
0: Yeah, we'll go a bit harder on you in the next round. Right now, this is Cat's Eye and Animal. Good morning. Happy Monday.